weed when I need to, and I need to get some rest. Yo, where's the cess? I confess, I burned a hole in the mattress. Yes, yes, it was me. I plead guilty

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Dit is jouw Roulette FM.

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And he's up there. What's that? Hawaiian.

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So why'd you wanna go and put stars in their eyes? Now why'd you wanna go and put stars in their eyes? 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

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And I know it's stupid to be mad about the boy. I'm so ashamed of it, but must admit the